0: Die beste Musik.
1: Radio Regenbogen.
2: I wanna dance by water neath the Mexican sky. Drink some margaritas by swinging blue lights. Listen to the mariachi play at midnight. Are you with me? Are you with me?

Radio Regenbogen. 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She saw my strengths, told her my weakness. We were invisible.

to make a change. Just relax, take it easy. You're still young, that's your fault. There's so much you have to know.

Neu bei Radio Regenbogen. Teddy Swims. Mr. Know-It-All. Oh, I wish I was a Mr. Know-It-All. Radio Regenbogen. Die beste